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tomorrow like a thorn. And the midwives of miracles sing until the turbulence.

25 cents, name, back, 25 cents, name, back, 25 cents, name, back, 25 cents, name, back, 25 cents, name, back, 25 cents, name, back, 25 cents, name, back, 25 cents, name, back, 25 cents, name, back, 25 cents, name, back, 25 cents, name, back, 25 cents, name, back, 25 cents, name, back, 25 cents, name, back, 25 cents, name, back, 25 cents, name, back, 25 cents, name, back, 25 cents, name, back, 25 cents, name, back, 25 cents, name, back, 25 cents, name, back, 25 cents, name, back, 25 cents, name, back, 25 cents, name, back, 25 cents, name, back, 25 cents, name, back, 25 cents, name, back, 25 cents, name, back, 25 cents, name, back, 25 cents, name, back, 25 cents, name, back, 25 cents, name, back, 25 cents, name, back, 25 cents, name, back, 25 cents, name, back, 25 cents, name, back, 25 cents, name, back, 25 cents, name, back

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4: 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Only 50 cents, folks. We're going to give you a few bucks right now. $10, we will play a tune for you, sir. 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
6: Only time in the show for God's salvation. Hallelujah. You just don't suck it. Jesus said in his holy word.
8: Dishwashing liquid? And it's mild? More than mild. Makes heaps of suds that last, and it softens hands while you do the dishes.
10: We are now arriving. 30th Street Station, Philadelphia. 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Thank you for riding Amtrak Metro Line. 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
11: You miss too many days, then they let you go. They fire you if you miss too many days at one time, right? So that's why I don't work steady because
6: when you talk about heathens,
11: no, very easy.
6: Are you talking about the Negro races? Hallelujah! But anybody that doesn't know Jesus is a Savior and Lord, is a heathen according to the Word of God. Glory be to God. Thank you, Jesus.
12: But there's still that political undercurrent, because
6: and he didn't only say, tell it to Israel,
12: today, because it's always been very hard for the black musicians, especially jazz and blues musicians, and to a degree, it still is. Many of the great jazz musicians that have come from Chicago, such as many AACM musicians, Fred Anderson, for instance, New Hall, Richard Evans, the Iron Ensemble,

0: I said, watch.
1: You break your will back and lose.
0: Watch.
1: You lose and you lose. Big cat, little cat, the two.
0: Watch.
1: Round and around she go. Where the red now? Somebody got it.
0: Watch.
1: You win, but you lose. Watch. Red win, black lose. I'ma do it real slow, plus it's gonna be a $50 throw. 15 get you 100. 100 get you 200. On the red, watch. Coming ready for they monkey's ass. You win, but you lose. Watch it. You lose on this, you lose on that. Watch it. Watch it, natural. Watch it. You win on that, watch it. You lose on that. Who saw the ring for 50 and take 100? Just like
2: so many of them have had to, you know, leave the States and go to Europe, you know, to perform a great deal just in order to make money, you know, to survive.
3: Oh, sure, I'm very happy about that. See, bop is the kind of music that would endure through all the changes, you know. It would remain a form that would be valid, like old wine. It becomes mellow with age. I'm very happy that it's, because there's room for all of it, you know.
4: Bueno, desde Broadway pasamos a Madrid y sobre todo a este bonito proyecto que has empezado a desarrollar ya hace un tiempo y que estás continuando desarrollando, que se llama Cuerpo de Calle, de donde viene el aire, y que es un proyecto muy interesante, sobre todo por esta interconexión entre los cuerpos, espacios físicos, este espacio de las calles, que como decía antes, no se ha transformado en un espacio no de vivencia, de encuentro, sino de un espacio anónimo, ¿no?, que atravesamos todos los días.